0: Lord, I run on top the hill. Yes, I got behind the rock. Yes, and now I tried to hide my face. Now that rock turned all around. Lord, it looked at me. Said, brother, this ain't no hiding.
1: Oh, John, what do you mean?

from room to room, and you need to know that there is a king in you. What has happened?